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Okay, so I've just played one of the songs before, and good morning, my name is Joshua. I'll be here for the next 2 hours playing the very best in today's finish and today's. Oh, sorry, my head's a bit. I'll be here next 2 hours playing the very best and today's finish songs and your favorite artists. So sit back and relax and enjoy. This is Modern Country on 2SAFM. Okay, we just played. Who is it? Luch or something like that. We just played, and he had a new song came out during the 12th. It's called Let the country music play. Now we have heaps of new songs from Keith Evans' new album, but I forgot it's called. But Keith Evans has a new song came out in June the 12th. We'll be playing Keith Urban, and then we'll be playing a few other guys in between American country singers, and then we've got Australian artists after Keith Urban and the rest of these guys. So let's play Summer Breeze by Keith Urban.

Okay, before we keep playing Keith Urban songs, we have an artist and Renee Luce, I think that. And he has a new song. Oh, she, I don't remember. Let's sing. Let's get a song. Oh, the he, sorry. He has a new song called The Doll.

Okay, we're going back to Keith Urban. Album record. More and still.

Okay, let's go to get everything sorted. The chord. Guitar Man. And it came out June the 12th.

Okay, next Keith Urban song is Steal Away. And a reminder at the library today, I don't know, there was something else on this afternoon, early in the morning, but this afternoon at 2 p.m. to 4 p.m. Scrabble. Then Thursday, the pantry is open at 10 to 1, and I don't know what's on it. And there is chess at the library on Friday. And this Saturday, there is the Eden Markets at 9 to 1. 9:30, I think? No, 9 o'clock, 1 to 2. On Saturday.

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Hold on. We are we up to? Sorry. Here we go back.

later. So I went out and strolled about looking at the shops.

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hissing, billowing, bursting forth with the power of 10 billion butterfly sneezes. Man, with his flaming pyre, has conquered the wayward breezes. Climbing to tranquility, far above the cloud, conceiving the heavens, clear of misty shrouds.

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Climb to tranquility, finding its real worth, conceiving the heavens, flourishing on earth.

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And hi there. You're listening to the Dirt Music Radio Show, coming to you as it does every week from the studios of 2SER. Stuart Coops, my name. Thanks a bunch for joining me this week. And if you're sitting there listening, wondering what Dirt Music is all about, let me explain. Dirt Music's a radio show about music that comes from the heart and takes absolutely no prisoners. What you're about to hear can come from right across the musical spectrum, just so long as it's made with no concession whatsoever to fad or to fashion. So it's another week, another Dirt Music, lots of music to get through. Some of it's old, some of it's new, some of it inevitably is in between. But as always, an emphasis on new music, and that includes the first two tunes we're going to listen to this week. Kurt Vile, who I'm a big fan of, just released a double concept album, Philadelphia's Been Good to Me. Yes, it's a whole collection of songs about Kurt Vile's relationship with Philadelphia. We're going to listen to one called You Don't Know, which has a nice nod to both Neil Young and Bruce Springsteen. Then after that, Willie Nelson on album number 873, although I am informed semi-reliably that it is his 79th solo album. Not sure if that's right, but, you know, he's made a lot of records. The album's called Dream Chaser. We're going to listen to the wonderful title track from that record. You are listening to Dirt Music.

two fabulous songs to get us underway this week on Dirt Music. First up, Kurt Vile from his new concept album, Philadelphia's Been Good to Me, with, to give it its full title, which I didn't before, You Don't Know Cause It's My Life. And then after that, Willie Nelson with Dream Chaser from his brand new album. Now, I did a little bit of research. Since 1962, Willie Nelson's done 104 studio LPs, 78 of them have been solo albums, 26 collaborative studio albums, 14 live albums, 51 compilation albums, soundtracks, on and on and on. So kind of, if my maths is vaguely correct, this is album actually, you know, tallying them all up together, album number 153. Does that make sense? No, it doesn't. I'm not sure. A lot of Willie Nelson records anyhow. All right, let's stop doing Willie Nelson mathematics and move on to an artist I listened to for the first time, even though her album came out last year, Joby Riccio. The album's called the song we're going to listen to is called Wildfire Season. The album is called Face the Feeling. She is from Nashville, and this song is fantastic. For those of you with sensitive ears, I will give you a language warning on this one.

A trio of fine tunes there on Dirt Music. Joby Riccio, R-I-C-C-I-O, with a song from her 2025 album, song called Wildfire Season, which I like very, very much. And I like her record, Face the Feeling, a lot as well. Then from Melbourne, something new from Brooke Russell and the Mean Reds, a song called Sylvia. And in Melbourne again, alt folk singer Madeline Lehman with Famously Fragile from her album called Ripen on the Vine. In Sydney, over recent weeks, we've had a lot of music centred around Vivid Alive. I saw so many shows. One that impressed me no end was national singer Matt Berninger, who you might have heard on Dirt Music in recent weeks, did a fabulous solo show just with two supporting musicians. I walked out of the show loving it all, but with one song stuck in my mind. It was from his first solo album, Serpentine Prison, a song called One More Second. If you know it, you probably love it like I do. And if you've never heard it before and wondering what I'm talking about, this is that song, One More Second, from Matt Berninger.

Hope very much that you're enjoying the tunes on Dirt Music this week. As usual, they come from all over the place, but hopefully it hangs together as a good listening experience for you. Stuart Coop with you, calling the shots. We listened to Matt Berninger first with One More Second, who, as I mentioned, was one of my highlights at the Vivid Music Festival held in Sydney recently. Someone I also dug seeing was Brian Jackson, who recorded so many fantastic albums with Gil Scott-Heron. He was in the country to do a celebration of his collaborations with Gil Scott-Heron. He also had with him a new triple album. Yep, triple album called Now More Than Ever, which includes lots of reworkings of tunes he did with the aforementioned Gil Scott-Heron. And we listened to one of the most famous ones, Lady Day and John Coltrane, recorded with Russian Patterson. And then after that, from Melbourne, they're terrific. They've got an EP coming soon called Junkyard. I'm talking about Fountain Lakes, who are Jack Tonks and Emma Heaney. Song from them, from that EP, called Cry Wolf. Now an Australian artist, another one who I like very much, from Queensland. His name is Jack Raymond, and this is a song from him called Prisoner.

Three more tunes there from Queensland. Jack Raymond, who I like very, very much, with a song from him called Prisoner. That's from a forthcoming album. Then a recommendation from regular Dirt Music listener Mark in Fremantle, Alex Amon, with a song called California Blues, which I like very, very much. And we followed that with Gold Coast duo Paper Daisies with their song Heartbreakin' Cowboy. It is time for me to say goodbye to those of you taking the syndicated show. I hope, as always, that you can join me next week for another Dirt Music, coming to you from the studios of 2SER and around Australia, thanks to the Community Radio Network. I'm going to leave this portion of the show, finish it with a tune from the terrific, wonderful, inspired guitarist Marissa Anderson. The piece we're going to listen to is called Hammed, and it's from her brand new album called The Anthology of Un-American Folk Music. If you love Harry Smith's Anthology of American Folk Music, you'll realise that Marissa Anderson is having a little bit of a play on that. Have a listen to this tune, see what you think.

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Welcome to Jump Children, coming to you on the Community Radio Network from the studios of Valley FM on Ngunnawal Country in the ACT. My name is Steve and I'll be keeping you company for the next hour or so. I trust you are well wherever you are listening. If you happen to be listening in Brisbane, you'll know Chicago blues outfit Blue Persuasion. Well, the rest of us have only discovered them following the release of their new EP, but frontman Robin Jones will join me later for a chat. Also on the show this week, rare and unissued music from Jerry McCain and Muddy Waters. Plus, we'll be spending a bit of time in Crowley, Louisiana. Have quite a few J.D. Miller recordings that did not see the light of day until discovered by a UK label, Flyrite, in the 1980s. Jump Children, Stig McGee.

She wasn't too old to ship her gear.

Googie Renee combo, Smokey Joe's La La on Class from 1955. Rewinding to the top, we began this week with Two Crows and the Diggers, Poison Ivy. I know the Diggers, and I suspect the Two Crows were Willie Egan and Lloyd Rowe. That song has been taking up way too much of my headspace of late. Not exactly an earworm, but I have three or four versions, and they're all on heavy rotation at Casabelle Stephen at the moment. Followed that with Willie Egan from 1955 on Mambo, Come On. Stick McGee got us underway proper, Get Your Mind Out of the Gutter on King from May 1955. Followed that with Champion Jack, also on King, Rub a Little Boogie. Billboard said that one was just an okay warble from Jack. Papa Lightfoot played harp. We had Marilyn Scott, the Carolina Blues Girl, backed by the Johnny Otis Orchestra, Beer Bottle Boogie. In its review, Billboard didn't figure it would make much of a dent. They were probably right, but I like it anyway. Lael Fulson next, Guitar Shuffle from 1952. This is Jump Children. Very shortly, we'll be heading to Louisiana for some swamp blues. I think you're going to enjoy that. But first, in July 1959, Chess released Muddy Waters' She's Into Something. Here's a take that didn't make the grade.

Jerry McCain, The Unissued Steady from 1960. That one turns up on a 2001 compilation credited to Sammy Myers and titled Rhythm With Me. Before that, a tune that's been in the chamber for about 6 months waiting for an airing. Henry Lumpkin, Mojo Hannah. You are with Steve on Jump Children, and now I think we'll head to Louisiana and take a few tracks from the vaults of J.D. Miller. Miller's studio in Crowley produced some fantastic music through the 50s and early 60s. Many of the better, and I have better in air quotes, many of the better recordings ended up with Ernie Young in Nashville for release on his Excello label. Others Miller released on his own Zin and Rocco imprints, and there were many that stayed on the shelf. I have a few of those for you, beginning with Lester Robinson. In 1959, he recorded My Girl Across Town for Montel. But before that, he'd recorded it with Miller, calling it Ooh My Dear.

Leroy Washington, Baby Please Come Home, recorded by Miller in 1959. Next on Jump Children, somebody called Elizabeth. J.D. Miller made just three recordings of this woman, no surname on the tape box, so we have no idea who she was.

0: Charles Sheffield, a.k.a. Mad Dog Sheffield, Boogie Children. Sheffield recorded for both J.D. Miller and Eddie Shuler. Before that, Elizabeth Ain't Got Nobody. Still to come on Jump Children this week, Robin Jones from Brisbane's Blue Persuasion.
1: Well, I'm

At the top, Katie Webster with an early outing on JD Miller's Zin imprint, Ooh-wee Sweet Daddy. Followed that with Tebby Thomas, Don't Say, was released by Miller on his Rocco imprint in 1959. Tebby Thomas has taken us to the blues proper, which is just as well because in a tick I'll be joined on the line by Robin Jones, frontman from Blue Persuasion. Before we speak with Robin, we'll take a track.

0: Brisbane's Blue Persuasion from their EP Watch Your Selfie, Killing Floor. And right now on Jump Children, it is my very great pleasure to welcome frontman Robin Jones to the hot seat. Robin, welcome. How are you?
1: Hi, Stephen. Very good, thanks.
0: Congrats on the EP. Is that your first? How did it come about?
1: Yeah, it's our first. We were asked to get some tracks together for a booking agent. So we hired a studio for 4 hours. Ran through the songs straight. That's after 3 hours, we had 10 songs. So we went down the pub.
0: Sounds like a great session. So four of them made it to the EP. Does that mean there's six in the can for another release?
1: Yeah. We'll see how this goes, see what we'll do with them. But once we recorded them, we thought, well, it's a bit of a waste just to give them to an agency. And so we'll make them available for people.
0: Oh, fantastic. Glad you did. Could you tell me a little bit about your band? How long have you been together?
1: The band formed just before COVID, but did come out the other side with the singer. he moved away. So I joined, what, about 4 years ago. So, yeah, we've been playing around the Brisbane area in that time, a few regular places and a few we go to every now and then.
0: Do you ever get out of Queensland? Are we likely to see you down here?
1: If the opportunity arose, yeah, we'd love to, but yeah.
0: And about yourself, Robin, how did you find the blues?
1: Well, when I was about 14, 15, my dad had a very large collection of jazz records, but amongst it were two Marble Arch label blues compilations. And I've got them in my possession still, and they sort of introduced me to blues, you know, people like Jimmy Witherspoon, John Lee Hooker, Sonny Boy Williams. And there wasn't much else going on around that time apart from sort of prog rock with Yes and Genesis. But then Dr. Phil came along and I thought, yeah, I can relate to this. And they were harking back to Howlin' Wolf and those people. And I thought, let's have a go.
0: So what made you take up the harp?
1: I had a friend who was a few years older who played harmonica at university, and it's just such a nice personal instrument. You know, it's part of you putting it in your mouth. It's a part of your voice, and you're creating the sound. I just like it.
0: Yeah, I do too. Mate, thank you so much for spending time with us here at Jump Children this week.
1: Thank you.
0: We'll take another track from the EP

I'll Go Crazy, Blue Persuasion from their EP, Watch Your Selfie. Big thanks to Robin Jones for joining us this week. This is Jump Children. My name is Steve, and if you've just joined us, you've pretty much missed everything. Time for just one more, and I thought I'd change it up and leave you on a happy note. Nothing loud on this one.

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1: Good morning, folks. This is Robin, and I have a show every Monday morning at 9 o'clock called The Sounds of Living Water. Eternal.

Hello and welcome back to The Dark Side of the Moon with yours truly, Gary Jackson, with some more classic progressive rock. A bit grey up here, not much gravity, not much air either, to be honest, but the music's good, as we will hopefully experience with the first tune today, which comes from a trio called Beck, Bogart and Apiche. After this,

We started off this week with Beck Bogart and Apiche. Jeff Beck with the rhythm section of a band called Vanilla Fudge, who were very big in America in the late 60s. That was called Superstition, of course, the Stevie Wonder song. And we followed that with Camel from their album Moon Madness and a song entitled Song Within a Song. Now on the Charisma record label, this is, I think this band had a brother and sister in it, String Driven Thing, and a song called It's a Game.

0: String Driven Thing, and It's a Game. And the original lineup of String Driven Thing featured Pauline and Chris Adams. I see in the current lineup there is a Robin Adams, so maybe their son or nephew or someone else carrying on the family tradition.
1: Yes, Genesis, Pink Floyd, Jethro Tull, all here on the dark side of the moon.

We heard Yes from a fairly recent album and a song called Miracle of Life. I think that may have been the title of the album. Followed by Van Morrison from an album called A Period of Transition and a song called You Gotta Make It Through the World. And now, from Bonnie Scotland, this is the sensational Alex Harvey Band and Gamblin' Bar Blues.

0: The sensational Alex Harvey Band and Gambling Bar Blues on the Dark Side of the Moon.
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a bit of classic rock, followed by a bit of prog rock. We started with the Electric Light Orchestra from their album Face the Music and a song called Poker. And that was followed by Fruwup, FRWWP, who have some very staunch followers on the social media, from an album called Future Legends. That was Lord of the Incubus. And we're staying with the prog rock theme now. This is Gentle Giant and Freehand.

0: Portsmouth's finest there, Gentle Giant, recorded not only live, but in concert as well, from an album called Playing the Fool, I think it was, and that was called Freehand.
1: This is the Sloppy Bit, in the middle of the dark side of the moon.

0: Just the three songs in the sloppy bit this week, because they were rather long, madam. We started off with Argent from their first eponymous album, and Dance in the Smoke. They were followed by Audience from House on the Hill and You're Not Smiling, finishing off with Bob Seger and the Silver Bullet Band from the 1980s, and the title track of their album, Like a Rock.
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0: And there they go. that was the Pink Fairies and a song called Right On, Fight On, which I think is from a compilation on the Polydor label. Before that, Ry Cooder from one of his compilations and a song called Money Honey. Of course, Ry Cooder in the 60s within Captain Beefheart's Magic Band. But he kind of moved towards the more mainstream area of music. This band, as far as I'm aware, never got near the mainstream centre line of music. This is Gong from, I don't know if it's a compilation, but it's an album entitled, it's got, oh, The Other Side of the Sky. That was it. From the album The Other Side of the Sky. This is Gong and Floating Anarchy.
1: Floating, floating.

0: Gong and a song called Floating Anarchy, which obviously went down well with the audience.
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4: Yes, Genesis, Pink Floyd, Jethro Tull, all here on the dark side of the moon.

Ronnie Lane had any more for any more. Around that time, he had Gallagher and Lyle in his band, which was a bit of a surprise because they were also making records and having a career as a duo on their own. No, they decided to join Ronnie's band for a while and make some music with him. Thanks very much for keeping me company. Hope you can join me same time next week up here on the Dark Side of the Moon. And as usual, I will leave you with the answer to the intro quiz, which was the first single by Humble Pie on the Immediate label, and it was called Natural Born Boogie.

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15: 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That's exactly what the Urban Meltdown is about. We open up this week with Canadian artist Glenn Lewis and his second track from the forthcoming album. This one's GYAML, or Give You All My Love. Some smooth sounds to open up from Glenn Lewis on this week's edition of the Urban Meltdown.

Brett Costello with you for the Urban Meltdown radio show. A consistent performer in recent years, that's Cornell CC Carter in his tune, Let's Get Away From Here. And if you just joined us before that, Glenn Lewis, recent release from him, G-Y-A-M-L. Don't forget, if you'd like to connect with the Urban Meltdown during the week, there's a few ways that you can do that. Facebook.com/Urban Meltdown Worldwide, or head on over to Spotify and search the Urban Meltdown. We've got a few different playlists there that you can get around and listen to in your own time. Up next, a brand new release from Danny Foster and Rouge, featuring the vocals of Lasita Jules, who's popped up on quite a few quality tunes over the years. This is Saturday Night, the CB remix, as we get a little more up-tempo here on the Urban Meltdown.

nice little recent release there from Lady Vanta, using, of course, the old PM Dawn set adrift on Memory Bliss. That one is called Sent By You. You are on the Urban Meltdown Radio Show. We're keeping you up front and in front. Another new release now from Sid, featuring Blue June on this particular tune, a moody little track that we're loving at the moment called Callin'. Okay.

track is called Tambourine, and it comes from the Crank Crusaders. Who are the Crank Crusaders, you might ask? A Washington-based DC live R&B and go-go band. They're actually founded by Grammy-nominated soul singer Raheem Devon, who you'd probably be familiar with. Also included in the trio, producer and vocalist Bootsy Vegas and singer Yazara. That's their latest track, bridging the gap between traditional R&B and the high-energy go-go or crank sound out of DC. Couple of additional new tracks coming your way. Before too long, we'll get into a bit of reggae sounds, which we don't play a lot of, but this tune from Protégé featuring Shensia caught our ears. That one's called Goddess. Listen out for that before too long. But first, a tune that really embodies that late 90s, early 2000s type of R&B sound. I could almost see this aligning with a Baby Bash type of track. The tune is called Shook. It's by Hera, and we've got it for you as a first play here on the Urban Meltdown.

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Every week at this time, we're keeping you up front and in front, whether it comes to independent or established artists in the world of urban music. You're going to hear some artists that you haven't heard before, and we're going to give you the biggest urban artists from around the globe. It's the Urban Meltdown, coming to you nationally through the Community Radio Network.

Urban Meltdown Radio Show, Brett Costello with you, keeping you up front and in front. One of the more up-tempo tunes from the latest album from Chris Brown called Brown. That one's Theme Song. And if you just joined us before that, Tone Stith and Back Around from his latest album, The Edge. Well, if you're a regular listener, you realise that we've been playing a track from Knox called Everybody Knows. It's taken from his Safe to Be album, which is due out mid to late June. This next one is the follow-up track from said album. It's called Can't Faze Me from Knox, N-O-X-Z. First play for you this week here on the Urban Meltdown.

Another cut taken from the latest album from Maya. That one features Snoop on it. The track is called No Pressure. Maya teaming with a few of the hip-hop legends on her latest album. If you'd like to link with the Urban Meltdown during the week, head on over to facebook.com/UrbanMeltdownWorldwide or search the Urban Meltdown on Spotify. We've got a handful of different playlists for you to get around over there. And if you love the radio show, you're going to love the Spotify playlist as well. Anderson Park and Dean team up on this next track. It's called Aftertaste. Get past the intro on this one. We're really liking the vibes here on the Urban.

0: track from independent artist Monique that dropped at the start of May. Just getting around this one now. It's called Lucky Night. And Monique is M-O-N-I-Q if you're searching for her online. We've got a brand new track from Johnny Gill coming up before too long. It's called A Dance, A Kiss. And with the passing of Luther Vandross, it seems like it's kind of up to Johnny Gill to carry the torch with that kind of R&B and soul flavour. Listen out for that one. But first, the next movement and Dang, So Fine here on the Urban Meltdown.
1: Dang!

Well, that's all we've got time for on this week's edition of the Urban Meltdown. 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

0: Right about now, ladies and gentlemen, we'd like to continue with our show by introducing to you a young man that's only 12 years old. And he is considered as being a genius of our time. Ladies and gentlemen, let you and I make him feel happy with a nice ovation as we meet and greet little Stevie Wonder. How about that?
1: I'm gonna do a song taken from my album, The Jazz Soul of Little Stevie. The name of the song is called Fingertips.

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us from right across the ages. I've got to get back and start playing you some older stuff because, well, while I love playing new music and you love hearing new music, it's good to dig in a bit. Oh, there is something from the 80s today, so I guess that's old. It doesn't feel too old to me. I guess I'm thinking even further back, but I've got some incredible works. We're going to hear the likes of The Real Numbers, who are a Midwest US jangly pop group that bring to mind all my favourite sounds from the Sarah imprint. We'll hear from Valley Queen, an LA, I guess, more jangle rock group. I'm not really into genre names, like attaching them, because, you know, bands like to bob and weave. I will have a segment of great power pop featuring new artists like the TSG, but we'll go to one of the legends in Nick Pionti. We'll hear a beautiful album that came out at the start of the year from Tessa Rose Jackson, the latest from Leah Senior. But let's kick off with an absolutely wonderful group out of the UK. And their sound, it's interesting because people are nominating groups like XTC and Nick Lowe in what you're going to listen to. To me, this just has the classic UK jangly pop of the mid-80s, particularly a group called the Chesterfields. And I'm going to play you one of their songs as a way of comparison. Not that they're ripping them off or anything, but just they're birds of a feather and they certainly belong together. But this group, Bramwell, that we're going to start with, have this excellent new 7-inch. I haven't been able to stop listening to the A side of it called Standing on Stones. And it's come out on a little label called Gob Nation. I'm going to play you something else from that, which I think is more reminiscent of what, when I hear the word Gob Nation, what I imagine. But this single, boy, is it a ripper. You can get it on Bandcamp too if it's too costly to get the vinyl. So, kicking off with Bramwell, this is Standing.

such a great song. And when I was really getting into some of the more left field jangly pop, after, of course, you had the Smiths coming through in the 83-84 window, suddenly there was a burst of incredible bands that were coming out on the Subway label, on Creation, of course. And that group, the Chesterfields, started out on Subway, still creating music, which I've always been totally blown away with, all these little bands that I thought probably had a smaller lifespan. A lot of them actually did go quiet, like The Loft, but re-emerged. In fact, The Loft released a lot of great EPs, but it's only in recent years they've released two albums, not just one, and sounding better than ever. But the Chesterfields, and one of my favourite songs of theirs, Shame About the Rain, that would be one of my favourite, if I had to put together a compilation for Chimes, that would be on it. And Bramwell's track, I tell you what, that's ringing out loud and clear as well. It's just beautiful, sunshiny pop from a group who, from the first listen to that, had, as I said, on high repeat. Bramwell and the track Standing on Stones. I hope you'll agree, if you're a lover of the jangle that we play on this program, I think that will become a new favourite for you for 2026. This is Chimes, heard first on the Mighty 2SER, right around the country, thanks to the Community Radio Network. This is a wonderful, dreamy album that was released at the start of the year from a Dutch-British artist. Her name's Tessa Rose Jackson. And as you listen to her music, you hear little touches of REM, certainly touches of the wonderful folk artist Bert Jansch, and a lot of more recent great female pop as well. The album's called The Lighthouse, and it's one of those sort of psych folk albums that I don't think's been given enough airplay. I think it's absolutely gorgeous. And, you know, can sit beautifully beside your Aldous Hardings or groups that come out of Bristol, like This Is The Kit or any of the great composers from that city. But Tessa Rose Jackson has, I think, released such a great album, and it's really nice to be able to share it with you. And I've chosen it because I was listening to the latest from Leah Senior. Her new album will be out shortly and it's going to be brilliant. But this sort of harks back to some of her earlier work, and the album has a mixture of band and this more just gentle, simple, gorgeous folk music from her in her most recent single. So we'll start off with Tessa Rose Jackson. This track is Dawn.

It's hard to believe that the excellent Leah Senior has released five albums, or she's about to release her fifth album called Point Road Night, and that will be out on June 19th, so not too far away. And the track 2 Weeks, which is the last single that sort of, you know, these days there's 2 to 3 singles that herald an album before it comes out. Mother Song that came out first was more in her band offering, but that, a gorgeous track that was written at an old beach house. And she's delving, as I said, back to her earlier roots and touching on the kind of Nick Drake territory. And it's a beautiful track, 2 Weeks, from Leah Senior, an artist who's, I think every release, I've been more and more enamoured with what she does. And that's saying a lot because I already love the previous works so much. The album before also has a strong connection to a place. It was written in a family home in France, apparently next to a spooky graveyard. And it's an album that is joyful about life but also touches on death. It's the music of Tessa Rose Jackson, and she invited her band to travel with her to French Basque country to record it over a 2 week period. And that track, Dawn, is, as I said, absolutely gorgeous. And it's a privilege to be able to share with you brilliant music like that on Chimes. And that's what I love about this show. I can give you music that is gentle, or I can absolutely rip it up like I'm going to in just a second. Meant to say, too, Leah Senior will be touring Point Road Night right around, looks like, mostly the East Coast. So for those listeners that are sort of more inland, Adelaide, Perth, doesn't look like she's going to be getting to your neck of the woods, unfortunately. She kicks off in Minion in Victoria and will close at the Gang Gang Cafe in Canberra, August 9. But we'll be playing at Petersham Bowling Club in Sydney for SER listeners, July 4th, and then at the Thurl Railway Hall in Thurl on the 5th of July. And then all the other dates, you can just head to Leah's website. But I wanted to get, you know, rough and ready with you, but more in a power pop way. This is a group that mix power pop and edgier music. You could use the word punk. I think when I look at the Gob Nation website, or their Bandcamp site, that was what I kind of felt when I was about to listen to Bramwell that I was going to hear. And so this is what I was expecting Bramwell to sound like, who we started the show with. The group's called the TSG, and I don't know what that stands for. Well, actually, I do know what it stands for. Isn't it funny? I was sitting there thinking, what does it stand for? And then I looked at the name of the vocalist, Taylor Stewart. And yes, that's right. It's the Taylor Stewart Group. Also, the drummer for the Tubbs. This is somewhat of a super group because it features Max from the Tubbs on guitars. Bass player comes from the Nets. The other guitarist is from a group called Bloody Death. So they're being touted in the UK as a super group. Perhaps they're not quite as well known here. But their EP has dropped. It's a punchy, fantastic record. It's called Skydiver, and this is the title track from it. I'm going to play you 3 excellent power pop tunes, but let's start off with the TSG.

I spoke earlier about the Chesterfields being one of the jangly 80s groups that I really loved that sort of had a comeback in recent years. Well, that's another group, but from a different era. Back in the 90s, Greenbury Woods were a group that were getting a lot of attention on the alt college rock scene. And this is their comeback. Matt and Brant Hoosman revived their group last year, and now they've come back with an album. It's called It's All Good Sugar. And that opening track from it, Summer Song, absolutely nails it. Immediately I'm back in the 90s listening to that track from the Greenbury Woods. I hope you enjoyed it as well. In the middle, we heard from one of the, I think, legendary players of the power pop genre. He started out in 75, so he was around at a time when there were great groups like the Raspberries, the early starter Cheap Trick, and I'm sure that had a big influence on what he does. He does everything from classic 60s style soundings through to a love of groups like Jellyfish. Nick Pionti is, I think, a true blue, jangly power pop legend, and that song from him, from his album, 13 in My Head, it's the title track, and the opening track on that release is an absolute corker. And I have played him on the show before, but not for a long time. So if you don't know who Nick Pionti is, go and check him out, particularly if you love that kind of sound. Really classic power pop, in my opinion. 13 in My Head, and 13, sorry. We heard the TSG and the track Sky Diver. On Chimes, heard first on the Mighty 2SCR, right around the country, thanks to the Community Radio Network. You can probably hear, I've had this urge to clear my throat every 5 seconds. I apologise for that. I'm not going to, unless I turn my microphone off like I just did, or very briefly. This next group is a group, one of those groups that I say this a lot, always loved. They had a song called Supergiant, and I flogged it to death. But I kind of lost track of them over time. They're a group called Valley Queen out of LA. This was, I think, the follow-up album to the one that had that on it. And again, they just have a brilliant way of playing, and their sound is, I think, a classic rock sound with guitars that, yeah, jangle from time to time. But I guess they've been lost in a sea of a lot of bands that have a similar vibe, but that doesn't mean you shouldn't hear them, because I really love their entire output. You can find their releases on their Bandcamp site. They're called Valley Queen, and this is a great song. This is called Fairy Wing.

group that always surprise and create great songs. Horse Jumper of Love also have an excellent name. A trio that celebrated the anniversary of one of their releases, Disaster Trick, with last year issuing Disaster Trick Deluxe Edition. And what that meant is it came out with bonus B-sides, demos, alternative versions, etc. Well, that was one of the unheard B-sides from the sessions that saw that album come to life. The track Anger is an Arch. I think all their B-sides, all the little bits and pieces I've collected over time of Horse Jumper of Love have certainly kept me happy. And I hope you enjoyed that as well, Anger is an Arch. We played before that Valley Queen and the track Fairy Wing. That was from 2023. This is a little show called Chimes that loves to celebrate great guitar pop. I often have talked about how much I love to swoon over the releases that come out on the Slumberland imprint. I'm yet to find one that disappoints. And this next one is a ripper. It's a great new track I'm going to share with you from Real Numbers, and they're from the Midwest and have a beautiful balance, the yin and yang of the bittersweet and the noisier, grittier, darker vibes that can come through in lyrically some of their songs. But from a musical perspective, this is gorgeous, jangly melancholy along the lines of the group Brighter on the Sarah imprint. It's a song that's going to appear on their brand new album Was It Always This Way, and their sound celebrating more late 80s than the 90s. Again, you can hear the group St. Christopher as a part of the Sarah imprint. I hear mostly groups from that particular label coming through, and it's a beauty. An absolute beauty. Brand new. Enjoy it. From Real Numbers, this is Never, Never Again.

fantastic little EP that I stumbled on last week. Another example of great music out of Oakland, California. And it's a duo by the name of Robin Ellen. I had to scratch the surface a little to find out a bit more. It's Rob Miller of the group Blues Lawyer, who we've played a couple of times on the program, and Ellen Matthews. And this is one of those releases that's out of the Cathartic Life Change. And from that comes seven tracks that is their EP debut. It's called In On It. And the track I shared with you, So Many Californias, and it's a really great collection of songs that I think you'll enjoy. That one, quite a gentler track. Some of the other tracks ramp it up when it comes to the 90s energy, but one I think you'll enjoy. You'll find it on their Bandcamp site, Robin Ellen, and So Many Californias, and The Real Numbers, Never Never Again, and that's beauty. That's up there with Bramwell as being some of my favourite pop for this year so far. And it's halfway through the year. Where's the time go? You've been listening to Chimes. I'm going to play this track. It probably won't quite get us the whole way home, but boy, is it a nice way to start to wind up things with. It's a group called the Hobnobs, and it features Ari Van Vliet of Luisburg, who I love his deadpan intonation. Well, he's teamed up with Yael Decker of the Clittons, and a absolutely gorgeous collection of songs that are coming out as their debut as the Hobnobs. The album's called Helmets Off, and I think a second single's just dropped, but this is the first one, or is it the most recent one? I forget. Anyway, regardless of what order it came out in, this is a beauty. This is called Dictionary.

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13: 2SEA would like to acknowledge the traditional custodians of the seas, the lands and the waters this broadcast reaches, in particular the Thawa people of the Yuin Nation, from whose lands this broadcast originates.

Good morning, everybody, and welcome to Chris in the Morning here on Radio 2SEA in the beautiful southeast, particularly around Eden. Yeah, that's where you'll find us. And wasn't it a glorious, it's gone a bit grey now, but a glorious sunrise this morning. Beautiful alpenglow, which is

0: that orange light you get on mountains, but well, it was Alpenglow over Bald Hills. That's good enough, isn't it? Anyway, a bit more about the weather coming up right away.
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0: And the weather for Eden today, the 18th of June, it'll be a mostly sunny day despite the cloud around at the moment. It says patchy morning fog, light winds becoming northerly, 15 to 25 k's in the morning, daytime max temperatures between 17 and 21. Currently it's 9.6, feels like 8.3, relative humidity 98%, and there's been no rain around, although I've heard rumours of a few drops here and there, but nothing major. Tomorrow going for a top of 19, mostly sunny. Saturday, late shower or two, top of 19. Shower or two on Sunday, top of 16. And Monday, top of 16 with a shower or two. So, so that officially ends weather outlook.
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0: Now, it is a little premature, but I'm going to start off with a, because it's now officially the ski season, even though everything's green, I'm going to give you a no snow report.

Well, let's say let it know. There's been a few false starts and a little bit of white stuff here peering up in the mountains, and then it goes away, and then it comes back, and then it goes away, and it's still away mostly. So Perisher and all the resorts are frantically trying to top up what they've got left, but at the moment it's if you take your skis up there, don't ski them because they'll get wrecked. But anyway, there is a bit of hope on the horizon. Not much hope, but today they're expecting 20 mils of rain and damaging winds, so that won't be fun. Tomorrow, up to 20 mils of something, and there's a snow icon with a top of 4 degrees, so I wouldn't hold out your hopes too much. Saturday, 0 to 4 mils with another snow icon, and then Sunday, another snow icon. It gets to -1 with a top of 4, so maybe Sunday is the best bet for a little bit of the white stuff, but unfortunately the snow season hasn't kicked off quite yet. So anyway, that's enough of the snow report. Bam. Goodbye, snow report. Yeah. Bye-bye. Okay, let's get the music started. I Think I Love You. Voice of the Beehives.

Almost a little bit of Beach Boys vibe there, isn't it? Yeah, that's Somber with Home Wrecker. You're with Chris in the Morning on 2SEA FM, and I got request number one. This is for a long-time local listener, Tony, and Tony's going to be hitting the road soon, so be kind to the road. We need the road, so better not hit them too hard. Anyway, while you hit the road, I've got your request lined up. This is Paper Bullets and Walls for Tony, by Frente, of course.

And that was request number one. That was for Tony, long-time local listener. And I've got a back-to-back request here just because they've got people to see and places to go. This one is for Mr. Mark Buffhead himself. Yes, our esteemed station. Is he? Yeah, studio manager, it says on the wall. Well, let's believe it when I see it. yeah, he's going to spank me later. Anyway, Mr. Buffhead, here's your request. Well, here's your request. Daft Punk with Get Lucky. Hope you do.

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6: Inner city life, inner city pressure, the concrete world is starting to get you. The city is alive, the city is expanding, living in the city can be demanding. You've pawned everything, everything you own, your toothbrush, jar and a camera phone. You don't know where you're going, you cross the street. You don't know why you did, you walk back across the street. Standing in the sitting room, totally skint, and your favourite jersey is covered in lint. You want to sit down, but you've sold your chair, so you just stand there. You just stand there.

0: The manager, Bevan, starts to abuse me. Hey man, I just want some muesli. Neon signs, hidden messages, questions, answers, fetishes. You know you're not in high finance, considering secondhand underpants. Check your mind, how'd it get so bad? What happened to those other underpants you had? Look in your pockets, haven't found a cent yet. Lennon's on your balls,
1: have you paid your rent yet?
0: In a...

0: from the hit series Flight of the Conchords. That's Inner City Pressure with Brit and Jermaine, yes, and Murray, of course, if you're a fan of that show. It was Chris in the Morning on 2SEAFM, and I think it's time for a sponsor break.
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Beaut little track that. It's Sure by Hatchy. She comes from Brisbane. And her real name is Harriet, I think. Let me check. Harriet Pilbeam, but we'll call her Hatchy. Anyway, I hope you like that one. Yours, Chris in the Morning, here on 2SEA. And if you're looking for something to do up at Bega, B-E-G-A, that's Bega, not what I just said. Dennis Golding has an exhibition called The Power, The Future Is Here. And also there's another exhibition there at SECA, Seth Birchall, Unseen Comic Clock. So both of those exhibitions run from the 6th of June to the 22nd of August. So plenty of time to get down there and see it. But that's at SECA, which is next to the council building there opposite Littleton Gardens in Bega. All right. Here's a song called All Right by Jane. Want to get the right mouse going? Here we go.

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I'm a big fan of the Lightning Seeds, yes, with You Showed Me. You're with Chris in the Morning here on 2SEA FM, a wonderful the centrepiece of the southeast, shall I say. Anyway, I'm very excited to say I've got two tickets. Yes, I bought them for myself. You can buy your own. I've got two tickets to Patrick James. You know, I'm not giving any away. You've got to buy your own. I'm too cheap for that. But I'm very excited because on the 22nd of August, Patrick James will do a live gig in Candlelow. Yes, in the wonderful Candlelow Town Hall. And then he'll also chuff up to Bermagui the following night in the Bermagui Community Centre. So Saturday, the 22nd of August, from 5 p.m. to 6:30, Patrick James does a gig at Candlelow Town Hall, and then the following night or afternoon, 3 p.m. to 4:30 p.m., he'll be doing a gig at Bermagui in the community centre. So you can get your tickets for at collections.humanitix.com, or just Google Patrick James in concert. I'm sure you'll see loads. He's very well splashed around on the internet there. So an awesome artist. So I'm now going to play a track by Patrick James, so you can see what you're going to miss if you miss the gig. Otherwise, rock up and rock your socks off. Well, not quite rock, I wouldn't say that. He's a very acoustic and good musician. Anyway, this is Patrick James with Wait.

Patrick James with Wait. He will be performing here live in the southeast in August. Now, let's go overseas. This is Budapest with George Ezra.

0: Long day at school, coming home from work, or just want your arvos to be more exciting?
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a little bit baggy, but I've got a soft spot for Neil Sedaka. I'm sure a lot of you out there are fans of Neil Sedaka. I grew up with him. Yeah, he's an excellent songwriter. So, yeah, thought I'd play that one, Laughter in the Rain. Maybe we'll see some in the next couple of days. I'll give you a weather update in about 10 minutes. But to get us there, I'm going to play some Sabrina Carpenter with Man Child.

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1: 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These aren't like from Home Depot or something?
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0: go stealing my sunshine. That's Len with Steal My Sunshine. And I'll be letting you know about the sunshine in just a few mementos, but I'm just going to play a few things in between.
1: Are you looking for paradise or are you lost? Hi, I'm Sheldon. 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And Another Day in Paradise is sponsored by Earl and Joanne of the Rusty Plough Cafe.
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0: Yeah, just clicked over 9 o'clock and I can see the kids going off to the Eden Public School across the road. So, yeah, things are happening out there in wonderful Eden. But what's happening with the weather? We are looking at a top of 10.6 to... We're looking at a current temperature of 10.6. Feels like 9.6. I need a second coffee, I think. Today, it'll be a mostly sunny day. I'm still not sure about that forecast, but that's what it says. Patchy morning fog, lightning, winds becoming northerly 15 to 20 k's in the morning. Daytime maximum temperatures between 17 and 21. So it'll get there eventually, I think. Tomorrow it will get to a top of 19 with a mostly sunny day. Saturday, a top of 19 with a late shower or two. Sunday, a top of 16 with a shower or two. And Monday, a shower or two and top of 16.
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0: Yeah, so it's sort of that time of year where I've sort of forgotten what the time of year is, but I think, yes, so we're still in June, so

0: Wednesday, the 1st of July at the Twyford. The Twyford will present Morning Melodies, which is Frankie J. Holden, Local Identity, and the Willis Twins from 10:30 a.m. That's Wednesday, the 1st of July at the Twyford for a morning tea plus classics and hits to sing along to. So that sounds like a load of fun. And with classic Frankie J. Holden at the helm. So, yeah, I suggest you go look up the Twyford on your Google search and you'll find out how to get entry to that on Wednesday, the 1st of July. So here we go with round two of my program. And I think let's just go into the time tunnel straight away, shall we? Here we go, the time tunnel.
1: Two American scientists are lost in the swirling maze of past and future ages during the first experiments on America's greatest and most secret project, the time tunnel.
0: Now, I play that just to introduce a vintage track. Yes, it's a vintage track of a band who no longer exists, but they still exist as Year Wednesday. But they were called Tectonic and from Melbourne. And this is a track called Got a Lot to Learn.

0: And dulcet tones from my favourite Kiwi. Yeah, that's Lord with Mood Ring. Brought to you by...
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Brilliant band, The Falling Joys with Shelter. You're with Chris in the morning here on 2SEA FM, and I run till just before 10 o'clock when I scoot out of here and invade the rest of the town, so watch out. But tomorrow night, if you're not doing anything, I can't believe Friday comes around so fast. Whoa! Just feels like I was watching Gardening Australia last Friday, and what happens? I'm watching Gardening Australia this Friday. That's what I do on a Friday night. Don't know about you, but there is something better to do than watch TV. 5:30 to 7:30 p.m. In fact, if you hurry, you could probably be back in time for the rest of Gardening Australia. Lucky you. This is called Shapeshifters. This will be at SECA, which is, as previously mentioned, opposite Littleton Gardens, next to the community centre in Bega, and they're having a special night of poetry and open mic, and it's called Shapeshifters, as I mentioned before. It features the selected ekphrasis poems from the 2525 Tideland Art and Word Project, a collaboration between SECA, Bega Valley Shire Library and the SCWC, which is the South Coast Writers' Centre, by poets Ronald Atilano, Erica Chester, Eileen Chong, Mark Friend, Pamela Goddard, Julianne Henninger, Sian Lim, Brittany Riley, Paris Rosemont, Nathan Moody-Sentance and Roger Vickery. Oh boy, I've made a rod for my back reading out all the names, but it'll be readings from poets, and the best thing about it is free, and you'll even have an open mic where you can share your words. So if you've got a poem, which is probably better than anything I wrote, yes, you can turn up and do that. Open mic will be registering at the door. So anyway, free entry. That's tomorrow night, the 19th of June, 5:30 to 7:30 p.m. at SECA in Bega. Big breath. Now I'm going to play a totally indulgent track. Cure fans, join me. Cure fans, join me. And Cure fans, join me. Anyone who's not a Cure fan, look away now for the next 4 minutes. This is Torture by The Cure.

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DB Boulevard. Yes, DB Boulevard. Point of view. Yes, life's easy if you consider things from another point of view. Ah, yes, yes, you're with Chris in the Morning here on 104.72 SEA FM. And I'm little addition to what I mentioned about Seca, if you remembered what I was talking about, the Shapeshifters. Yes, that's another great band. But the Shapeshifters anthology, which will be on at Seca tomorrow night, just letting you know that you do need to book. So it says bookings essential. Click here to book. So just go to Seca, SECA.com.au. And you'll see a just hunt around and you'll find the thing for the Shapeshifters show, poetry and open mic thing tomorrow night. That's enough. Anyway, you got a book, all right? Get that in your head. What have we got? It's a good song. It's Maisie Peters, Psycho.

0: What are you doing down here?
1: Oh, just writing my silly little songs.
0: Oh. Okay.
2: In Springfield, they're eating the dogs, the people that came in. They're eating the cats. They're eating the pets of the people that live there.
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4: Sponge Cake, Sponge Cake, Sponge Cake.

classic in excess, of course. Baby Don't Cry. Yeah, my partner's been binge-watching. I ended up binge-watching it too. It was actually very good. The Kylie mini-series on streaming. And then she's been double-decking on that. I think I'd already seen it. Mystify, which is the Michael Hutchence story. Well worth watching on streaming if you are so inclined. Anyway, that was Baby Don't Cry by Inxs. I used to call them that till I realised what the name was. I remember seeing they were supporting once. I was in Brisbane and I saw them supporting another act, and it said support Inxs, and I thought, what a stupid name that is, and how wrong I was. Anyway, I'll still call them Inxs. Band that is touring, Massive Attack. The Rod Laver Arena gig is sold out according to the frontiertouring.com website, but there are still tickets available at Kudos Bank Arena on Sunday the 9th of August and in Brisbane, Bris Vegas on the 6th of August for Massive Attack. And I did see them. I didn't realise how long ago it was. It says they were toured last in 2010. So that's when I saw them on the Opera House steps, and visually a stunning concert. The musicians are quite static because they are sort of more of a studio band, but the music is awesome. So if you're a Massive Attack fan, you might have a chance to see them at Kudos Bank Arena. Still tickets available on Sunday the 9th of August. So I'm going to play a track that you don't always hear, but this is You're a Child by Massive Attack.

0: I got a little technical issue there. I'm just going to see what is going on there. I want to play a station sponsor and it's not playing. What is going on? Let's try this, shall we? Let's try that. Something funny's going on.
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0: Yeah, sorry for the little glitch before. We got a funky button here and I didn't press the funky button and get the funky noise coming out, so they're very funky. Here's some Selena Gomez, Single Soon. Should I?

0: next.
1: Yeah, Selena Gomez. She'll be single soon, but I'm going to be gone soon. So I'm going to talk to you next week. And thank you so much for joining the show. It's been a lot of fun. And I hope you have had that too. Anyway, I'll chat to you next week. But in the meantime...
2: Screw you guys. I'm going home.
1: Thanks, Cartman. I'm going to get to know you now. This is Vincenzo. Bye.

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